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1: 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I could stay awake just to hear.

0: Just great songs. Gold 96 FM. Good morning. It's Lisa and Russell, the Holy Grail Hunters and Collectors. It's Friday morning. It's 6:15 and it is decidedly damp and very foggy out there this morning. So if you haven't left the house yet and you're about to hit the road, just be aware of that. There is actually a road weather alert for the fog in many parts of Perth this morning. It's a little damp. It's a little drizzly. Few big puddles out there, so please do take care. Showers today, and more than they were first expecting. Looks like the bulk of it's going to hit this afternoon, though, but still take it easy this morning. And remember, that road weather alert is in effect. Let's see what other alerts on the road you should be aware of.
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2: A crash now in Murdoch. Quinana Freeway northbound at Farrington Road. The right lanes are blocked. Towing services on site. Traffic heavy back to at least Berrigan Drive. A crash in Lexia. Tonkin Highway southbound before Nangawa Road. The right lanes blocked. Police and towing services on site. And a crash still in Leeming. Roe Highway eastbound after Quinana Freeway. It's in the right lane. Traffic busy on approach. The census is coming this August.